Don't let me face this loneliness alone. Making well with my soul. I need a peace that only heaven knows. Jesus, could you please just sit and cry with me till I can sing, till I can sing. It is well with my soul.

0: I know I've put you through it. It's amazing that you can love me like I love me like I am.
1: Geniet van de zomer
2: met het christelijke radiostation
1: Grootnieuws Radio.